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0: Before you go, there's something I want you to have.
1: Oh, it's beautiful. But wait a minute, isn't this...
0: Shh. 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
1: But I thought the old lady dropped it into the ocean in the air.
0: Well, baby, I went down and got it for you.

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1: My name is Benson Boone. Come on.
3: 7-7.

0: 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Ovali. Slušaj glasno.
1: Yo, some guys, this is Bugel. 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
2: 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Just can't believe this, man. Metro Boomin.